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Thank you so much for turning us on and leaving us on.

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I've been waiting on this moment all day just to talk to you and play some of your favorite slow songs. So go ahead and do what's necessary for you to relax yourself, you know. Take your shoes off, get undressed, run your nice bath, etc., etc., etc. So let's slow jam on After Hours.

These slow jams got you feeling like you're getting a massage right now, doesn't it? It's funny how songs could just play on your psyche and your mental. I like it though, so I'm gonna keep moving right now. I got plenty of more where that comes from. My name is Cayman Kelly, and thank you for being here tonight, live from the MIA on After Hours.

Right now, we're slow jamming on After Hours. My name is Kamen Kelly. 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

You see, I must have gone through some changes when I kissed your picture. And hey, my mind just keeps on wondering, and you only left me yesterday. I've never been to heaven. Instead, I spent the night with you. Maybe that's the reason. I don't know what to do. What's come over me? What's come over me?

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Now, we continue to be the home for some of the best personalities on the net. So if you're into house music, you're a house head, this is definitely the thing for you. 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

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Yes, indeed. 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My name is Kami Kelly, and we are slow jamming right now.

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My name's Kami Kelly on 100HipHopAndR&B.fm. 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

Jam and Kelly. This is After Hours where we slow jam. Yeah, do it for the grown folks. We are R&B and hip hop radio, and it's time to break it down. I want to send a shout out to Los Angeles, New York, and Atlanta. Thank you for listening to us on TuneIn. 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

You know, we're all human, and you know, we're all sexual beings too, so it's lovemaking is just

wasn't really made, you know, to be a song. You know, it's more of a vibe. It's the light slow. It's the sexual infrastructure of lovemaking.

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My name is Kamen Kelly, and we are slow jamming. But I wanted to let you know that 100 Hip Hop and R&B.fm, we got the playlist that you need. 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

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My name is Kamen Kelly on 100 Hip Hop and R&B.fm. Now we present something called the Day Party. It happens on Saturday afternoon. And you don't have to search for the right playlist. You just turn on Super Scotty, the DJ, and he'll add fire to your afternoon. It's called the Day Party, Saturday at 5 p.m. right here on 100 Hip Hop and R&B.fm. All right, so this is After Hours. Let's continue our slow jam.

all my friends as much as I hate to go. It's funny how time flies when you're having fun. You remember Janet Jackson said that, don't you? So, I gotta go now. But we can do it all over again, and don't forget to reach out to me on Facebook, Cayman Kelly, on Twitter at Cayman Kelly Show. The choice is yours. I'd love to hear from you either way, okay? So you have a good night, and thank you for slow jamming with me once again on After Hours, live from the MIA. We'll talk to you next time. Have a good night.

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Yes, we have. We echo everywhere. Special shout out to my folks in Cape Town, as well as Durban and Johannesburg, South Africa. Thank you for keeping us connected to the motherland. 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

live from the MIA, taking you back when we used to run, catch, and kiss, and spin the bottle. This is a joint that makes you say, damn, that's my jam. This is live from the MIA.

0: 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We have people tuning in from all over the world. Special shout out going out to everyone listening to us in Brazil.
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Yours truly, Eric Lee, in the house. Shout out to my folks in South America. Thanks for tuning in. My folks in Argentina checking in. My folks in Brazil checking in on that Android and desktop devices. We see you. I got my eyes on you. 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

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We want to send a big shout out going out to our neighbors. Yeah, right across the border. Canada has got it on lock. And thank you so much for turning us on and leaving us on. 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

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Big shout going out to Chi-Town. That's right, Chicago is on the check-in. Thank you so much for turning us on and leaving us on. 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

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Yours truly, Eric Lee, in the house. 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That's right, we're becoming bigger, better, stronger than ever. 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
0: Check out After Hours with Kamen Kelly, Sunday through Thursday, 10 p.m. to 2 a.m. Kamen Kelly helps you wind down with those baby-making joints. Yeah. It all happens right here. After Hours with Kamen Kelly, R&B and Hip Hop Radio.
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0: Tierra Wack. Thank you for FOXing with a girl. 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
2: 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Miami-Dade County. Shout out to DJ Uncle Al. Uncle Luke. T-Double-D. JT Money. The Diamond Princess. The legendary Disco Rick. Shout out to Prince Raheem. 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

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It simply reveals. Some will squint at that kind of brightness, not because it's cruel, but because it's clear. 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

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Special shout going out to everyone tuning in Mexico. 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

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And you know, we have gone global. And I want to thank everyone who is listening right now. You know, we can hear ourselves everywhere. A big shout out to our listeners in Cape Town, Durban, and Johannesburg and South Africa. Thank you for keeping us connected to the motherland. I love you so much. And we love you here at 100 Hip Hop and R&B.

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They're on the check-in. Thank you so much for turning us on and leaving us on. 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

0: What's happening, Miami? It's that dude Malik, and I want you guys to check me out Saturday nights for the Saturday Night Basement Party, 10 p.m. to 2 a.m. right here on Live from the MIA.
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3: 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Let's get to texting. Let's get to talking.
4: 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Come on, let's get it. Let's get into it.
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1: 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She make the people say yeah.

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O-Town, Orlando is in the building. 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Yeah.

You like that one, don't you? Had to hit that one off exclusively for the LA crew checking in on the chat room. It's live from the MIA, your station for every generation. Good morning to you. It's me, Kokolani, in here, and I hope you are having a wonderful morning so far. And you know what? I know what would make your morning a lot better if you heard, like, your favorite song. Now, see, I don't even know what your favorite song is, but I know you have good taste in music, so this is what I want you to do. When you get a chance,

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Whatever you want, we are the station for every generation. 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So go join the chat room right now, all right? Right now, let's get into some more of the music that you love so much. 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Good morning.

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You keep fucking with me. Leave me alone. If I'm not the one, ghost me.

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It's 100 Hip Hop and R&B FM, the station that you can listen to everywhere. 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

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And of course, we always love to give shout outs to those that support us. Thank you so much for turning us on and leaving us on. To our friends in Spain, we love you.

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1: 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A big hello going out to everyone listening right now. 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We got the BRG crew in D.C. listening on the job. And a big hello going out to you. 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

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And we have people that are listening from all over the world. And we thank you so much for turning us on and leaving us on. Big shout going out to everyone that's tuning in from Switzerland. We appreciate you.

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What up? 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

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We would like to send a big shout out going out to the Big Apple, New York City. 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
0: 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Yeah. 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
1: 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Yeah.

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I want you to take it off. Take it off. Take it off. Take it off. Lights off. Lights off. Lights on. Lights on. Lights off. Lights off. Lights on. Lights on. Lights off. Lights off. Take it off. Take it off. I want you to take it off. Take it off. Take it off. Take it off. Let me see it. Let me see it. Baby, come here. Baby, come here. Let me. Come here. Come here. Let me greet it. Let me greet it. I don't want it. Baby, I need it. Take it off. Take it off. Clothes look better on the floor. Better on the floor. Good girls get down on the low. Down on the low. And she gon' do it like ready, set, go. Set, go. And she gon' ride it like she sliding down the pole. Down the pole. And let me slide up in that thing. I'm the pleaser. I'm the

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0: Like a seizure.
1: I'm trying to have that body. So take it off.
0: Take it off.
1: And if you like me, you a. Take it off. Take it off. Take it off. Lights off.
0: Lights off.
1: Lights on.
0: Lights on.
1: Lights off.
0: Lights off.
1: Lights on.
0: Lights on.
1: Lights off.
0: Lights off.
1: Take it off. I want you to take it off.
0: Take it off.
1: Take it off.
0: Take it off.
1: Lights off.
0: Lights off.
1: Lights on.
0: Lights on.
1: Lights off.
0: Lights off.
1: Lights on.
0: Lights on.
1: Lights off.
0: Lights off.
1: Take it off.
0: Take it off.
1: I want you to take it off.
0: Take it off.
1: Take it off. Do you know you with a boss?
0: With a boss.
1: I don't care how much it costs.
0: How much it costs.
1: If I tell you to take it off.
0: Take it off.

0: man, huh, baby, and that's me, baby, take that off, cause I wanna see.
1: Take it off, take it off, take it off. Lights off, lights off, lights on, lights on, lights off, lights off, lights on, lights on, lights off, lights off, take it off. I want you to take it off, take it off, take it off, take it off. Lights off, lights off, lights on, lights on, lights off, lights off, lights on, lights on, lights off, lights off, take it off. I want you to take it off, take it off, take it off, take it off.
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0: sorry I won't be seeing you on TV. I'll miss you there, but I definitely look forward to hearing you and Mark again on the radio.
1: Hey, Allison. So glad you're on the show. This is Helena Montfort. Thanks for listening. Love you, Mark.
2: 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I just want to wish you well and much success on your new show. I just want to thank you guys for just being awesome, and God bless you and much success. Thank you, guys.
3: Allison Seymour and Mark Clark. Mark Clark and Allison Seymour. This is Pat from the DMV, and I just want to say congratulations. I

0: 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Bye-bye.
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